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3: Partly cloudy tonight, scattered showers and thunderstorms, a low of 13. Tomorrow, a mix of sun and cloud with a high of 24 and the humidex 26. On Tuesday, a cloudy sky, 21 degrees. And then for Wednesday, sunshine, a high of 27. Current weather conditions can be found anytime on your Discover Weyburn app. I'm Judy Peters.
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1: 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We're playing war movies down in the Vimy Room. There will be food, lunch, and a supper.
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4: Partly cloudy tonight, scattered showers and thunderstorms, a low of 13. Tomorrow, a mix of sun and cloud with a high of 24 and the humidex 26. On Tuesday, a cloudy sky, 21 degrees, and then for Wednesday, sunshine, a high of 27. Current weather conditions can be found anytime on your Discover Weyburn app. I'm Judy Peters.
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4: Partly cloudy tonight, scattered showers and thunderstorms, a low of 13. Tomorrow, a mix of sun and cloud with a high of 24 and the humidex 26. On Tuesday, a cloudy sky, 21 degrees. And then for Wednesday, sunshine, a high of 27. Current weather conditions can be found anytime on your Discover Wayburn app. I'm Judy Peters.
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6: Partly cloudy tonight, scattered showers and thunderstorms, a low of 13. Tomorrow, a mix of sun and cloud with a high of 24 and the humidex 26. On Tuesday, cloudy sky, 21 degrees, and then for Wednesday, sunshine, a high of 27. Current weather conditions can be found anytime on your Discover Weyburn app. I'm Judy Peters.
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5: Partly cloudy tonight, scattered showers and thunderstorms, a low of 13. Tomorrow, a mix of sun and cloud with a high of 24 and the humidex 26. On Tuesday, a cloudy sky, 21 degrees, and then for Wednesday, sunshine, a high of 27. Current weather conditions can be found anytime on your Discover Weyburn app. I'm Judy Peters.
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6: Partly cloudy tonight, scattered showers and thunderstorms, a low of 13. Tomorrow, a mix of sun and cloud with a high of 24 and the humidex 26. On Tuesday, a cloudy sky, 21 degrees. And then for Wednesday, sunshine, a high of 27. Current weather conditions can be found anytime on your Discover Weyburn app. I'm Judy Peters.
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2: Partly cloudy tonight, scattered showers and thunderstorms, a low of 13. Tomorrow, a mix of sun and cloud with a high of 24 and the humidex 26. On Tuesday, a cloudy sky, 21 degrees. And then for Wednesday, sunshine.

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2: Partly cloudy tonight, scattered showers and thunderstorms, a low of 13. Tomorrow, a mix of sun and cloud with a high of 24 and the humidex 26. On Tuesday, a cloudy sky, 21 degrees, and then for Wednesday, sunshine, a high of 27. Current weather conditions can be found anytime on your Discover Wayburn app. I'm Judy Peters.
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3: Partly cloudy tonight, scattered showers and thunderstorms, a low of 13. Tomorrow, a mix of sun and cloud with a high of 24 and the humidex 26. On Tuesday, a cloudy sky, 21 degrees. And then for Wednesday, sunshine, a high of 27. Current weather conditions can be found anytime on your Discover Weyburn app. I'm Judy Peters.
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1: Partly cloudy tonight, scattered showers and thunderstorms, a low of 13. Tomorrow, a mix of sun and cloud with a high of 24 and the humidex 26. On Tuesday, a cloudy sky, 21 degrees. And then for Wednesday, sunshine, a high of 27. Current weather conditions can be found anytime on your Discover Weyburn app. I'm Judy Peters.
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3: Partly cloudy tonight, scattered showers and thunderstorms, a low of 13. Tomorrow, a mix of sun and cloud with a high of 24 and the humidex 26. On Tuesday, a cloudy sky, 21 degrees. And then for Wednesday, sunshine, a high of 27. Current weather conditions can be found anytime on your Discover Weyburn app. I'm Judy Peters.
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3: Partly cloudy tonight, scattered showers and thunderstorms, a low of 13. Tomorrow, a mix of sun and cloud with a high of 24 and the humidex 26. On Tuesday, a cloudy sky, 21 degrees, and then for Wednesday, sunshine, a high of 27. Current weather conditions can be found anytime on your Discover Weyburn app. I'm Judy Peters.
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And on Friday,

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1: 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Jeff Hoffman strikes out Cody Bellinger, and the Blue Jays have done it.
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1: Good morning. I'm Marna McManus. Summer celebrations often include parades. But beyond the fun, there are safety measures that organizers, spectators, and motorists should follow. Constable Matt Sanders with the Weyburn Police Service.
2: If you come across a parade route that's clearly marked and the intersections are blocked off, just comply with the blocking of the roads and just be patient. Find an alternative route if you have to. If you happen to find yourself on the parade route,

0: SaskPower has received approval from the Canada Energy Regulator to build and operate two international power lines linking Saskatchewan's grid with the Southwest Power Pool. The Crown utility says the project will strengthen the provincial power grid, improve access to emergency power, increase electricity imports, and create opportunities to export surplus electricity in the future. Construction is expected to get underway later this year. For Discover Weyburn News, I'm Larissa McEwen.
1: The Weyburn Public Library's summer reading program for kids is well underway. Library Board Chair and City Councilor Laura Morissette says it doesn't hurt to see if there are more spaces available in any of the activities going on throughout summer.
2: Just give Olivia or Joanne a call at the library. I'm sure that if you missed out signing up that day, they always have lots of waiting lists and stuff, especially because they have such great programs for kids all through the summer.
1: She says while the kids get prizes for their reading challenges, adults who read more books can reap the benefits for their mental health. Our library can also bring in books from across the province through the Saskatchewan Interlibrary Loan Program. Weyburn's own Braden King says his set at the Outskirts Festival in Saskatoon was one of the top three performances of his career. He shared the stage with Jelly Roll and Third Eye Blind. The day also stood out for King in the time he spent with fans away from the stage.
3: That's the coolest thing, is like if people want to meet me, it's something I never take for granted, and I always want to give time for that whenever possible. So yeah, just an overwhelming response for sure.
1: As for Jelly Roll, King says he didn't cross paths with him backstage, but his father did get a chance to briefly meet the country star. For these stories and more, visit discoverweyburn.com.
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1: The Weyburn Beavers dropping a close 7-5 decision to the Mavericks in Medicine Hat on Saturday. The two teams will meet up again here in Weyburn tonight, beginning with the first pitch just after 7, as the Beavers host the Mavericks at Tom Lang Park. Elsewhere over the weekend around the Western Canadian Baseball League, the Okotoks Dogs beat the Lethbridge Bulls 10-7 on Saturday. The Brooks Bombers getting past the Fort McMurray Giants 6-5. And the Moose Jaw Miller Express defeating the Saskatoon Berries 12-4. A high-scoring affair yesterday saw the Berries beat the Swift Current 57s 18-13. The Sylvan Lake Gulls and the Energy City Cactus Rats splitting their twin bill, while the Regina Red Sox and Moose Jaw Miller Express also traded wins. Action continues tonight for the Red Sox when they travel to Saskatoon to face the Berries. It was a weekend to forget out in Seattle for the Toronto Blue Jays. The bats completely went cold as the Jays were shut out in back-to-back games, dropping yesterday's finale 4-0 to the Mariners. In fact, Toronto is currently riding a brutal 24-inning scoreless streak. Vladimir Guerrero Jr. did provide some big news off the field, electing to skip the upcoming All-Star game to rest up and prepare for a heavy second-half push. With a fresh chance to spark the offense and get back in the win column, the Jays are heading down the coast to San Francisco tonight to kick off a brand new series against the Giants. Catch all the action on Saskatchewan's home of Blue Jays baseball, AM 1190. First pitch tonight is at 7:45.
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1: The sun is shining today with a high of 25 degrees. Clear this evening, becoming partly cloudy overnight. We'll also see some fog patches developing and a low of 10. Fog dissipating in the morning with cloudy skies for tomorrow and a high of 23. Sunshine and a high of 28 on Wednesday. Continued sunshine Thursday and Friday with a high of 29 on Thursday and a high of 30 on Friday. 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

Russell Dickerson, Happen to Me. It's on Country 106.7. Good morning. Happy Monday. I'm Dylan Fiesel. Glad to be kickstarting another work week alongside you. A beautiful start to the week here in Weyburn. 14 degrees right now, 25 and sunny for the high. Hopefully this sticks around all week long, although fingers crossed. Welcome to Weather.

0: Weyburn. 14 degrees right now, 25 and sunny for the high. Hopefully this sticks around all week long, although fingers crossed. Welcome to Weather in Saskatchewan. Lots to chat about today. We had some wild weather in Weyburn over the last week, including during the 117th annual Weyburn Fair Days. Wouldn't be the fair without some interesting weather. Speaking of Weyburn, Weyburn's own Keegan Kamita, he was named the Canadian Cowboys Association's Athlete of the Week. He was riding bareback, actually, in that Weyburn rodeo over the weekend. And Weyburn's own Braden King had quite the weekend as well. Country superstar. He was up in Saskatoon at the end of June on the opening festival for the Outskirts, including Jelly Roll. Yeah, he was the headliner for that one. We'll chat with both of them. Take a look at your forecast and music from Carter Faith next.
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8: Sunshine for today with a high of 25 degrees. Here this evening with some clouds rolling in overnight and fog patches developing and a low of 10. Fog dissipating in the morning with cloudy skies and a high of 23 for tomorrow. And sunny on Wednesday with a high of 28. 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
1: Dean Brody, where'd you learn how to do that? It's on Country 106.7. 6:17 this Monday morning. I'm Dylan Fiesel. 14 degrees right now, 25 and sunny for the high. And to wrap up the month of June, Weyburn's own Kegan Kamida was named the Canadian Cowboys Association's Athlete of the Week. He had a wonderful weekend. It started out in Radville, actually, during the Long Creek Rodeo. Now, surprise, it was raining for that rodeo, so probably not the easiest conditions to ride in, but he clean sweeped in both the open bareback and the novice bareback. So the novice are the little weaker horses, but the open bareback, I mean, that is full out. And then he also clean swept the Pilot Butte Rodeo as well. So yeah, great weekend for him. And then this last weekend, he was actually all the way out in Arrowwood, Alberta, and then came right back home to Weyburn, Saskatchewan, as he competed in the Souris Valley Rodeo and ended up tied for first in the open bareback division. You can check out the full story on discoverweyburn.com and take us with you on the free Discover Weyburn app.
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3: Hearing from Braden King, who visited our studios on Friday, he shares on the Big Outskirts Festival in Saskatoon, sharing a bill with Jelly Roll and Third Eye Blind. Also hearing from City Councilor Laura Morissette, who's the Weyburn Public Library Board Chair, as she encourages the adults to keep up with their reading this summer along with the kids. Stay tuned.
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1: Good morning. I'm Marna McManus. Summertime means celebrations, and that often includes parades. However, there are important safety measures to consider. Constable Matt Sanders with the Weyburn Police Service says organizers should speak to the city and the police before planning any events that require blocking off a roadway.
2: If you are, planning a parade, some activities using the roadways, contact the city, talk to the police department. Definitely we'd like to be involved because it is part of our mandate is road safety. You can't just block a road either. You have to have permits in place. So talk to the city, talk to the police department. We would be glad to help you out and, come up with a route or just so we know what the route is so we can plan as well.
1: Sanders reminds spectators to keep a safe distance from all parade vehicles and keep an eye on any kids in the streets. A cross-border power transmission project designed to improve electricity reliability is moving ahead. Here's Discover Weyburn's Larissa McEwen with the details.
3: The Canada Energy Regulator has approved Sask Power's International Transmission Line project connecting the Tableland switching stations southwest of Estevan to the Saskatchewan-North Dakota border. Sask Power will build 2 6-kilometer transmission lines in Canada, while Basin Electric will construct a 180-kilometer line in the United States. The project is expected to increase shared transmission capacity to 650 megawatts and is scheduled to be online by May 2027. 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
1: Lounging on the beach? Why not read a book? Avoiding the mosquitoes? Hey, there's always books. Just because the kids can get prizes for the Weyburn Public Library Summer Reading Challenge doesn't mean adults who read more won't reap the benefits too. City Councilor Laura Morissette is the library board chair.
4: I love to sit down and read a book, and it actually is great for mental health to just sit down and take that time for yourself.
1: Morissette says it's not too late for the kids to get started on the Summer Reading Challenge as well. And families who missed out on the Summer Reading Program sign up can call the library to see about any spaces available for the variety of activities taking place throughout the summer. Weyburn's own Braden King's profile on the Saskatchewan circuit continues to grow. After previously playing the Country Thunder Festival in a smaller slot last year, this Thursday he's set to headline the kickoff night. This is on the heels of recently taking the Outskirts Festival stage in Saskatoon.
5: Sometimes you're headlining and that's really cool, and sometimes you're opening and it's a much bigger production and you're a much smaller fish in a giant pond. I mean, it's all so enjoyable. Like, we love it. We have such a great team, band, crew that any time that we're out on the road together, we always make it the best time.
1: Alongside those festival appearances, King has also been playing a series of backyard shows, bringing more intimate performances directly to fans across the country. 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
1: The Weyburn Beavers began the weekend with a tough 7-5 loss Saturday night against the Mavericks in Medicine Hat. The Beavers are back in action tonight at home when they host the Mavericks at Tom Lang Park with a first pitch just after 7. In other WCBL action over the weekend, Saturday the Okotoks Dogs defeated the Lethbridge Bulls 10-7, the Brooks Bombers edging out the Fort McMurray Giants 6-5, and the Moose Jaw Miller Express taking down the Saskatoon Berries 12-4. Then yesterday, the Berries outslugged the Swift Current 57s 18-13. The Energy City Cactus Rats split a doubleheader with the Sylvan Lake Gulls, and the Regina Red Sox split 2 games against the Moose Jaw Miller Express. The Red Sox will pay a visit tonight to the Berries in Saskatoon. The Toronto Blue Jays are looking to shake off a rough road trip to the Pacific Northwest after getting swept over the weekend by the Mariners. Yesterday's 4-0 loss highlighted a massive struggle at the plate, leaving Toronto scoreless over the last 24 innings of play. While it's been a tough stretch, the page turns immediately tonight. The Jays are in San Francisco for a late-night showdown with the Giants, looking to snap out of this slump and start

0: 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The first pitch goes at 7:45, and you can catch all the action on Saskatchewan's home of Blue Jays baseball, AM 1190.
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0: The sun is shining today with a high of 25 degrees. Clear this evening, becoming partly cloudy overnight. We'll also see some fog patches developing and a low of 10. Fog dissipating in the morning with cloudy skies for tomorrow and a high of 23. Sunshine and a high of 28 on Wednesday. Continued sunshine Thursday and Friday with a high of 29 on Thursday and a high of 30 on Friday. 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I'm Marna McManus.
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John Morgan and Jason Aldean on Country 106.7. I'm Dylan Fiesel, and we'll be taking a look at what's up in Weyburn in just a moment. First, it's Luke Combs, Be By You. It's on Country 106.7.

0: 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I'm Dylan Feasel.
1: What's up, Wade Byrne? What's up?
0: Area 3 garbage pickup, no recycling for today. 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That's at 10 a.m. It's Summerween. Yeah, 2 p.m., a monster mocktail lab. Learn how to make some monstrous drinks. That's at 2 p.m. They also have TTRPG night at 6 p.m. And a couple camps are kicking off, including the Spark Center Camp over at the Credit Union Spark Center, of course, and the Fun Zone Camp. 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
4: Sunshine for today with a high of 25 degrees. Here this evening with some clouds rolling in overnight and fog patches developing and a low of 10. Fog dissipating in the morning with cloudy skies and a high of 23 for tomorrow. And sunny on Wednesday with a high of 28. 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

0: Colin Kearney and Rear View on Country 106.7. Dylan Fiesel just about 7 o'clock this Monday morning. We'll have your full news, sports, and weather then. Beautiful day today. 14 degrees right now. Sunny and 25 for the high. And chatting with Weyburn's own Braden King is, Braden, you had some very nice weather for the Outskirts Music Festival opening up for Jelly Roll. What was that experience like?
1: Oh, it was incredible. One of, like, top three shows of my life by far. It was sweet. From start to finish, like, as a fan of everybody that played after us, it was a very, very entertaining day. And also with the weather this summer's been having, the fact that it held up for that entire day was, like, a miracle. It was amazing. So, yeah, we had the best day. I met my fans for, like, 3 hours. The line just kept going and going and going. An overwhelming response, for sure.
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3: Well, our own summer parade here in Weyburn has come and gone. More will be taking place this summer. And Constable Matt Sanders with the Weyburn Police Service offers some safety tips for organizers and spectators. And SAS Power is going ahead with a new international transmission project near Estevan. Our own Larissa McEwen will have more on that in just a few.
4: Concerns around a lack of livestock facilities at Real District in Regina may be solved. On Friday, Brant President Sean Semple announced an additional $8.5 million investment that will see a new structure on the grounds to house cattle since the Canada Centre won't be available for agribition.
5: Brant intends to preemptively honour that commitment, even though I'm not legally binding to do so, nor do we have a deal done with the city yet.
4: Agribition President Carl Sauter.
6: This is going to be a purpose-built facility for us that will be an even better experience, I think, than the Canada Centre.
4: Canadian Western Agribition is only committed for another 2 years at Real District, but Sauter says once they've worked with Brant on this year's show, they'll have a better handle on a future deal. For Golden West, I'm Glendalee Allen Vossler.
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1: Good morning. I'm Marna McManus. Summertime is parade season, and organizers and spectators have a role to play in ensuring safety for everyone involved. Constable Matt Sanders with the Weyburn Police Service says spectators should remember, even at slow speeds, it's important to be cautious around moving vehicles.
2: Obviously, don't get in the way of the vehicles or the animals or the machinery that's coming down the road. Keep a safe distance. It is just candy, so there'll be more that will come. Just be safe, just practice safe distancing, and overall just enjoy the show.
1: Anyone organizing a parade or any event that requires blocking off a road must get a permit from the city and should inform local police. Drivers who encounter an active parade should use another route or wait for the entire procession to pass before proceeding. SAS Power has received the green light to move ahead with a new international transmission project near Estevan. Discover Weyburn's Larissa McEwen reports.
3: The Canada Energy Regulator has approved two international power lines as part of SAS Power's Southwest Power Pool Interconnection Project. The proposed line will connect the Tableland Switching Station about 15 kilometers southwest of Estevan to the Saskatchewan-North Dakota border. Once complete, the project will increase shared transmission capacity from 150 to 650 megawatts. Construction is expected to begin later this year, with a new connection targeted to be in service by May 2027. For Discover Weyburn News, I'm Larissa McEwen.
1: Having a good book in your hands is a great way to ensure you can get a break in the long days of summer. Weyburn Public Library Board Chair, City Councillor Laura Morissette, says the Saskatchewan Interlibrary Loan Program makes it easy to read what you want.
4: There's so many great ways to borrow books from the library. You know, if they don't have the book that you want on the premises here at the Weyburn Public Library, they can order it from anywhere across the province. It's usually in within a couple of days, and I take advantage of that service all the time.
1: Kids can still sign up to get prizes for reading more books over the summer. The TD Summer Reading Challenge is underway at over 2,200 libraries across Canada, including right here in Weyburn. Weyburn's own Braden King has been connecting with fans this summer through a backyard concert series, which brings his shows into more intimate settings across the country.
5: We got 300 applications in 2 weeks, basically spanning across the country, and Alyssa and I narrowed down to 30, and we've done 25 so far, and it's been some of the coolest shows I've ever played in my life.
1: King performed at the Outskirts Festival in Saskatoon in June and is now set to return to Country Thunder this Thursday to kick off the festival lineup. For these stories and more, visit discoverweyburn.com.
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1: The Weyburn Beavers dropping a close 7-5.

0: scoring affair yesterday saw the Berries beat the Swift Current 57s 18-13. The Sylvan Lake Gulls and the Energy City Cactus Rats splitting their twin bill, while the Regina Red Sox and Moose Jaw Miller Express also traded wins. Action continues tonight for the Red Sox when they travel to Saskatoon to face the Berries. It was a weekend to forget out in Seattle for the Toronto Blue Jays. The bats completely went cold as the Jays were shut out in back-to-back games, dropping yesterday's finale 4-0 to the Mariners. In fact, Toronto is currently riding a brutal 24-inning scoreless streak. Vladimir Guerrero Jr. did provide some big news off the field, electing to skip the upcoming All-Star game to rest up and prepare for a heavy second-half push. With a fresh chance to spark the offense and get back in the win column, the Jays are heading down the coast to San Francisco tonight to kick off a brand new series against the Giants. Catch all the action on Saskatchewan's home of Blue Jays baseball, AM 1190. First pitch tonight is at 7:45.
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0: The sun is shining today with a high of 25 degrees. Clear this evening, becoming partly cloudy overnight. We'll also see some fog patches developing and a low of 10. Fog dissipating in the morning with cloudy skies for tomorrow and a high of 23. Sunshine and a high of 28 on Wednesday. Continued sunshine Thursday and Friday with a high of 29 on Thursday and a high of 30 on Friday. 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

0: Megan Maroney and Kenny Chesney, you had to be there. It's on Country 106.7. Dylan Fiesel with you this Monday morning, and it's time for our impossible question of the day. 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You can win some KFC on us if you haven't won in the last 2 weeks. The average person spends roughly 50 hours a year doing this. We'll get to some of your guesses in just a moment. We'll look at your forecast music from George Burge and Luke Bryan next.
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2: Sunshine for today with a high of 25 degrees. Here this evening with some clouds rolling in overnight and fog patches developing and a low of 10. Fog dissipating in the morning with cloudy skies and a high of 23 for tomorrow. And sunny on Wednesday with a high of 28. 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

Luke Bryan on Country 106.7. I'm Dylan Fiesel, and we're asking today's impossible question. The average person spends roughly 50 hours a year doing this. Lots of great guesses on our country line and over on our Facebook page. Chris said driving. Yeah, makes sense. Commuting to and from work or just driving around. Shirley said answering texts. That's a good one. Holly said brushing their teeth. Alicia with a couple great guesses of buying coffee or troubleshooting computer issues. Yeah, always at the worst time. And a great guess for Murray as well, who said showering. But what do you think the answer is? Call or text to country line 848-1067 or over on our Facebook.

0: Josh Stumpf and Highway Money on Country 106.7. I'm Dylan Fiesel, and let's find out the answer to today's impossible question. The average person spends roughly 50 hours a year doing this. Tons of great guesses on our country line and over on our Facebook page. Some common answers, driving, showering, brushing your teeth. Alicia with a couple great guesses of getting coffee or fixing computer issues. Shirley said answering texts. Had a caller ring in with this guess. Good morning, Country 106.7. Today's impossible question. The average person spends roughly 50 hours a year doing this. What do you think it is?
1: Would it be reading?
0: Ooh, that's a great guess. Do you have a favorite book right now?
1: No, I just read all the time.
0: That's fair. If you read all the time, you can't have favorites. It's like picking your favorite kid.
1: That's right.
0: Unfortunately, not the correct answer today, but thanks for calling in. Yeah, unfortunately, stumped everyone today. The answer? The average person spends 45 hours a year talking about the weather. I don't think that's true, especially on a year like this. I think the average person probably spends 500 hours a year talking about the weather, especially here in Saskatchewan. So, unfortunately, stumped everyone today, but thank you to everyone who had called, texted, or commented on our Facebook page. And tune in tomorrow morning for the next edition, The Impossible Question of the Day.
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3: A major regulatory hurdle has been cleared for a new transmission project between Saskatchewan and the United States. We'll be hearing more on that from Larissa McEwen. And in sports, the Beavers are back on home turf tonight as they host the Medicine Hat Mavericks. And the Toronto Blue Jays open up a new series in San Francisco tonight. Stay tuned.
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0: in our community, and we know residents have questions. And that's a good thing. A project of this size touches many parts of community life, from recreation and accessibility to families, future growth, and long-term planning for Weyburn. This is why the city has a dedicated project page on our website with background information, council decisions, project updates, frequently asked questions, and next steps. Council and administration will continue to share information as decisions are made and timelines start to take shape. We are committed to keeping the community informed because this project matters to Weyburn, and so does the conversation around it. We encourage residents to stay informed, stay engaged, and reach out with questions as we plan a recreation facility that will serve our community for years to come. From the City of Weyburn to our community, this is your City Minute.
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1: Good morning. I'm Marna McManus. Summer celebrations often include parades. But beyond the fun, there are safety measures that organizers, spectators, and motorists should follow. Constable Matt Sanders with the Weyburn Police Service.
2: If you come across a parade route that's clearly marked and the intersections are blocked off, just comply with the blocking of the roads and just be patient. Find an alternative route if you have to. If you happen to find yourself on the parade route accidentally, please just pull over and stop. There's lots of people walking, lots of traffic, lots of congestion. The last thing we need is somebody to get hurt enjoying the parade.
1: Sanders says organizers should ensure they have the right permits from the city anytime an event involves closing a road. They should contact the police to ensure they're following all appropriate safety precautions. A new transmission project between Saskatchewan and the United States has cleared a major regulatory hurdle. Here's Discover Weyburn's Larissa McEwen with more.
3: SaskPower has received approval from the Canada Energy Regulator to build and operate two international power lines linking Saskatchewan's grid with the Southwest Power Pool. The Crown Utility says the project will strengthen the provincial power grid, improve access to emergency power, increase electricity imports, and create opportunities to export surplus electricity in the future. Construction is expected to get underway later this year. For Discover Weyburn News, I'm Larissa McEwen.
1: The Weyburn Public Library's summer reading program for kids is well underway. Library Board Chair and City Councilor Laura Morissette says it doesn't hurt to see if there are more spaces available in any of the activities going on throughout summer.
4: Just give Olivia or Joanna a call at the library. I'm sure that if you missed out signing up that day, they always have lots of waiting lists and stuff, especially because they have such great programs for kids all through the summer.
1: She says while the kids get prizes for their reading challenges, adults who read more books can reap the benefits for their mental health. Our library can also bring in books from across the province through the Saskatchewan Interlibrary Loan Program. Weyburn's own Braden King says his set at the Outskirts Festival in Saskatoon was one of the top three performances of his career. He shared the stage with Jelly Roll and Third Eye Blind. The day also stood out for King in the time he spent with fans away from the stage.
5: That's the coolest thing, is like if people want to meet me, it's something I never take for granted, and I always want to give time for that whenever possible. So yeah, just an overwhelming response for sure.
1: As for Jelly Roll, King says he didn't cross paths with him backstage, but his father did get a chance to briefly meet the country star. For these stories and more, visit discoverweyburn.com.
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1: The Weyburn Beavers began the weekend with a tough 7-5 loss Saturday night against the Mavericks in Medicine Hat. The Beavers are back in action tonight at home when they host the Mavericks at Tom Lang Park with a first pitch just after 7. In other WCBL action over the weekend, Saturday the Okotoks Dogs defeated the Lethbridge Bulls 10-7, the Brooks Bombers edging out the Fort McMurray Giants 6-5, and the Moose Jaw Miller Express taking down the Saskatoon Berries 12-4. Then yesterday, the Berries outslugged the Swift Current 57s 18-13. The Energy City Cactus Rats split a doubleheader with the Sylvan Lake Gulls, and the Regina Red Sox split two games against the Moose Jaw Miller Express. The Red Sox will pay a visit tonight to the Berries in Saskatoon. The Toronto Blue Jays are looking to shake off a rough road trip to the Pacific Northwest after getting swept over the weekend by the Mariners. Yesterday's 4-

0: 4-0 loss highlighted a massive struggle at the plate, leaving Toronto scoreless over the last 24 innings of play. While it's been a tough stretch, the page turns immediately tonight. The Jays are in San Francisco for a late-night showdown with the Giants, looking to snap out of this slump and start climbing back up the American League East standings. The first pitch goes at 7:45, and you can catch all the action on Saskatchewan's home of Blue Jays baseball, AM 1190.
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0: The sun is shining today with a high of 25 degrees. Clear this evening, becoming partly cloudy overnight. We'll also see some fog patches developing and a low of 10. Fog dissipating in the morning with cloudy skies for tomorrow and a high of 23. Sunshine and a high of 28 on Wednesday. Continued sunshine Thursday and Friday with a high of 29 on Thursday and a high of 30 on Friday. 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

Old Dominion coming home. It's on Country 106.7. I'm Dylan Fiesel, and we'll be taking a look at who's turning a year older with today's birthday club. It's just after Ella Langley and Be Her. It's on Country 106.7.

0: L. Langley and B. Her on Country 106.7. I'm Dylan Fiesel, and let's find out who's blowing out candles with today's birthday club. Lots over the weekend of shout-outs, so let's hop into it. Happy anniversary to Jeff and Toby Erb. Happy birthday to Natalie Helfrich, and happy 33rd birthday to Judy Helfrich. On Sunday, happy 37th birthday to Samantha Hazen. Happy 19th birthday to Madison Knaus. Happy 8th birthday to Jake Gonski. And happy 4th birthday to Lane Onstad. In today's Lots to Celebrate, first happy anniversary to Morrence and Clarence Pierce from your family and friends. Happy 19th birthday to Ashley Gonskar. Happy 66th birthday to Ron Helfrich. And happy 56th birthday to Ken Helfrich. Happy 41st anniversary to Jackie and Jim Schoden. And finally, congratulations, the winner of a Dairy Queen birthday cake today. Happy 8th birthday to Swayze Anderson from your family and friends. If you know someone celebrating a birthday or anniversary, hey, let us know by putting it in the birthday book over on discoverwayburn.com.
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5: Sunshine for today with a high of 25 degrees. Clear this evening with some clouds rolling in overnight and fog patches developing and a low of 10. Fog dissipating in the morning with cloudy skies and a high of 23 for tomorrow. And sunny on Wednesday with a high of 28. 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

0: Woman. Ton Country 106.7. Dylan Feasel, just about 8 o'clock this Monday morning. We'll have your full news, sports, and weather then. Sunny and windy. 14 degrees right now, warming up to 25 for the high. Chatting with Weyburn's own Braden King as he had the chance to open for Jelly Roll at the Outskirts Music Festival up in Saskatoon. Braden, for a chance of a Weyburn kid being able to open for an artist like Jelly Roll, kind of had to feel like you made it.
1: Oh, I'm so grateful. And like, honestly, people are like, oh man, when you make it and all, or like all this stuff. I made it 8 months ago when I got to hire my wife full time. I've been doing music full time for five. Like for me, that was making it, and anything else is bonus.

0: 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Let's see what happens. And honestly, just thankful. And like, we're just enjoying the ride. But it's been great.
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3: Hearing from Braden King, who visited our studios on Friday, he shares on the Big Outskirts Festival in Saskatoon, sharing a bill with Jelly Roll and Third Eye Blind. Also hearing from City Councilor Laura Morissette, who's the Wayburn Public Library Board Chair, as she encourages the adults to keep up with their reading this summer along with the kids. Stay tuned.
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1: Good morning. I'm Marna McManus. Summertime means celebrations, and that often includes parades. However, there are important safety measures to consider. Constable Matt Sanders with the Weyburn Police Service says organizers should speak to the city and the police before planning any events that require blocking off a roadway.
2: If you are, you know, planning a parade, some activities using the roadways, contact the city, talk to the police department. Definitely we'd like to be involved because it is part of our mandate is road safety. You can't just block a road either. You have to have permits in place. So talk to the city, talk to the police department. We would be glad to help you out and, you know, come up with a route or just so we know what the route is so we can plan as well.
1: Sanders reminds spectators to keep a safe distance from all parade vehicles and keep an eye on any kids in the streets. A cross-border power transmission project designed to improve electricity reliability is moving ahead. Here's Discover Weyburn's Larissa McEwen with the details.
3: The Canada Energy Regulator has approved Sask Power's International Transmission Line project connecting the Tableland switching stations southwest of Estevan to the Saskatchewan-North Dakota border. Sask Power will build 2 6-kilometer transmission lines in Canada, while Basin Electric will construct a 180-kilometer line in the United States. The project is expected to increase shared transmission capacity to 650 megawatts and is scheduled to be online by May 2027. 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
1: Lounging on the beach? Why not read a book? Avoiding the mosquitoes? Hey, there's always books. Just because the kids can get prizes for the Weyburn Public Library Summer Reading Challenge doesn't mean adults who read more won't reap the benefits too. City Councilor Laura Morissette is the library board chair.
4: I love to sit down and read a book, and it actually is great for mental health to just sit down and take that time for yourself.
1: Morissette says it's not too late for the kids to get started on the Summer Reading Challenge as well. And families who missed out on the Summer Reading Program sign up can call the library to see about any spaces available for the variety of activities taking place throughout the summer. Weyburn's own Braden King's profile on the Saskatchewan circuit continues to grow. After previously playing the Country Thunder Festival in a smaller slot last year, this Thursday he's set to headline the kickoff night. This is on the heels of recently taking the Outskirts Festival stage in Saskatoon.
5: Sometimes you're headlining and that's really cool, and sometimes you're opening and it's a much bigger production and you're a much smaller fish in a giant pond. I mean, it's all so enjoyable. Like, we love it. We have such a great team, band, crew that anytime that we're out on the road together, we always make it the best time.
1: Alongside those festival appearances, King has also been playing a series of backyard shows, bringing more intimate performances directly to fans across the country. 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
1: The Weyburn Beavers dropping a close 7-5 decision to the Mavericks in Medicine Hat on Saturday. The two teams will meet up again here in Weyburn.

0: That's the Fort McMurray Giants 6-5 and the Moose Jaw Miller Express defeating the Saskatoon Berries 12-4. A high-scoring affair yesterday saw the Berries beat the Swift Current 57s 18-13. The Sylvan Lake Gulls and the Energy City Cactus Rats splitting their twin bill, while the Regina Red Sox and Moose Jaw Miller Express also traded wins. Action continues tonight for the Red Sox when they travel to Saskatoon to face the Berries. It was a tough series loss out in Seattle for the Toronto Blue Jays. After winning the series opener, the Bats went completely cold as the Jays were shut out in back-to-back games, dropping yesterday's finale 4-0 to the Mariners. Vladimir Guerrero Jr. did provide some big news off the field, electing to skip the upcoming All-Star game to rest up and prepare for a heavy second-half push. With a fresh chance to spark the offense and get back in the win column, the Jays are heading down the coast to San Francisco tonight to kick off a brand new series against the Giants. Catch all the action on Saskatchewan's home of Blue Jays baseball, AM 1190. First pitch tonight is at 7:45.
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0: The sun is shining today with a high of 25 degrees. Clear this evening, becoming partly cloudy overnight. We'll also see some fog patches developing and a low of 10. Fog dissipating in the morning with cloudy skies for tomorrow and a high of 23. Sunshine and a high of 28 on Wednesday. Continued sunshine Thursday and Friday with a high of 29 on Thursday and a high of 30 on Friday. 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

0: And on Friday, you give me your top five songs and we'll put them on the air to take us into the weekend. 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
7: Sunshine for today with a high of 25 degrees. Here this evening with some clouds rolling in overnight and fog patches developing and a low of 10. Fog dissipating in the morning with cloudy skies and a high of 23 for tomorrow. And sunny on Wednesday with a high of 28. 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

0: Drecklaws on Country 106.7. Dylan Fiesel, quarter after 8 this Monday morning. 15 degrees right now, 25 and sunny for the high. And Weyburn's own Kagan Kamita has had quite the rodeo season so far. He just won the Canadian Cowboys Association's Athlete of the Week. He had a clean sweep at both the Pilot Butte Rodeo and the Long Creek Rodeos down in Radville. He has been all over Western Canada. He runs in the bareback horse riding divisions, both the novice and the open. So the novice is the smaller, weaker horses, but the open bareback is the best of the best. And he has been just taking home belt buckles and cleaning up competitions all over Canada. 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
1: Good morning. I'm Marna McManus. Summertime is parade season, and organizers and spectators have a role to play in ensuring safety for everyone involved. Constable Matt Sanders with the Weyburn Police Service says spectators should remember, even at slow speeds, it's important to be cautious around moving vehicles.
2: Obviously, don't get in the way of the vehicles or the animals or the machinery that's coming down the road. Keep a safe distance. It is just candy, so there'll be more that will come. Just be safe. Just practice safe distancing and overall just enjoy the show.
1: Anyone organizing a parade or any event that requires blocking off a road must get a permit from the city and should inform local police. Drivers who encounter an active parade should use another route or wait for the entire procession to pass before proceeding. SAS Power has received the green light to move ahead with a new international transmission project near Estevan. Discover Weyburn's Larissa McEwen reports.
3: The Canada Energy Regulator has approved two international power lines as part of SAS Power Southwest Power Pool Interconnection Project. The proposed line will connect the Tableland Switching Station about 15 kilometers southwest of Estevan to the Saskatchewan-North Dakota border. Once complete, the project will increase shared transmission capacity from 150 to 650 megawatts. Construction is expected to begin later this year, with a new connection targeted to be in service by May 2027. For Discover Weyburn News, I'm Larissa McEwen.
1: Having a good book in your hands is a great way to ensure you can get a break in the long days of summer. Weyburn Public Library Board Chair, City Councillor Laura Morissette, says the Saskatchewan Interlibrary Loan Program makes it easy to read what you want.
4: There's so many great ways to borrow books from the library. You know, if they don't have the book that you want on the premises here at the Weyburn Public Library, they can order it from anywhere across the province. It's usually in within a couple of days, and I take advantage of that service all the time.
1: Kids can still sign up to get prizes for reading more books over the summer. The TD Summer Reading Challenge is underway at over 2,200 libraries across Canada, including right here in Weyburn. Weyburn's own Braden King has been connecting with fans this summer through a backyard concert series, which brings his shows into more intimate settings across the country.
5: We got 300 applications in 2 weeks, basically spanning across the country, and Alyssa and I narrowed down to 30, and we've done 25 so far, and it's been some of the coolest shows I've ever played in my life.
1: King performed at the Outskirts Festival in Saskatoon in June and is now set to return to Country Thunder this Thursday to kick off the festival lineup. For these stories and more, visit discoverweyburn.com.
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1: The Weyburn Beavers began the weekend with a tough 7-5 loss Saturday night against the Mavericks in Medicine Hat. The Beavers are back in action tonight at home when they host the Mavericks at Tom Lang Park with a first pitch just after 7. In other WCBL action over the weekend, Saturday the Okotoks Dogs defeated the Lethbridge Bulls 10-7, the Brooks Bombers edging out the Fort McMurray Giants 6-5, and the Moose Jaw Miller Express taking down the Saskatoon Berries 12-4. Then yesterday, the Berries outslugged the Swift Current 57s 18-13. The Energy City Cactus Rats split a doubleheader with the Sylvan Lake Gulls, and the Regina Red Sox split two games against the Moose Jaw Miller Express. The Red Sox will pay a visit tonight to the Berries in Saskatoon. The Toronto Blue Jays are looking to shake off a rough trip to

0: the Pacific Northwest after dropping 2 of 3 over the weekend to the Mariners. While it's been a tough stretch, the page turns immediately tonight. The Jays are in San Francisco for a late-night showdown with the Giants, looking to snap out of this slump and start climbing back up the American League East standings. The first pitch goes at 7:45, and you can catch all the action on Saskatchewan's home of Blue Jays baseball, AM 1190.
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0: The sun is shining today with a high of 25 degrees. Clear this evening, becoming partly cloudy overnight. We'll also see some fog patches developing and a low of 10. Fog dissipating in the morning with cloudy skies for tomorrow and a high of 23. Sunshine and a high of 28 on Wednesday. Continued sunshine Thursday and Friday with a high of 29 on Thursday and a high of 30 on Friday. 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I'm Marna McManus.
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Haley Zimmerman and Luke Combs with Backup Plan. It's on Country 106.7. I'm Dylan Fiesel, and we'll be taking a look at what's up in Weyburn in just a moment. First, it's Morgan Wallen and Don't We. It's on Country 106.7.

0: 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I'm Dylan Fiesel.
1: What's up, paper? What's up?
0: Area 3 garbage pickup. Lots of events over at the Weyburn Public Library, including Mobile Play Park over at Riverside Park. That's at 10 a.m. They got Summerween going on every Monday at 2 p.m. And this one is all about a monster mocktail. You can make your own monstrous drink. A couple camps starting up this week, including the Spark Center Camp and the Fun Zone Camp. And a friendly reminder, there is a road closure on 3rd Street Northeast. That'll run from Prairie Avenue down to Cotto Avenue as they're doing some asphalt resurfacing all week long. Now you know what's up in Weyburn. For info on all these events and more, check out our events calendar over on discoverweyburn.com.
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4: Sunshine for today with a high of 25 degrees. Here this evening with some clouds rolling in overnight and fog patches developing and a low of 10. Fog dissipating in the morning with cloudy skies and a high of 23 for tomorrow. And sunny on Wednesday with a high of 28. 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

0: 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Dylan Fiesel, just about 9 o'clock this Monday morning. We'll have your full news, sports, and weather then. 17 degrees and sunny right now. 25 is our high. It looks like great weather on Wednesday for our Great Plains Taste of Summer Charity Barbecue. 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
2: A major regulatory hurdle has been cleared for a new transmission project between Saskatchewan and the United States. We'll be hearing more on that from Larissa McEwen. And in sports, the Beavers are back on home turf tonight as they host the Medicine Hat Mavericks. And the Toronto Blue Jays open up a new series in San Francisco tonight. Stay tuned.
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1: Good morning. I'm Marna McManus. Summer celebrations often include parades. But beyond the fun, there are safety measures that organizers, spectators, and motorists should follow. Constable Matt Sanders with the Weyburn Police Service.
2: If you come across a parade route that's clearly marked and the intersections are blocked off, just comply with the blocking of the roads and just be patient. Find an alternative route if you have to. If you happen to find yourself on the parade route

0: accidentally, please just pull over and stop. There's lots of people walking, lots of traffic, lots of congestion. The last thing we need is somebody to get hurt enjoying the parade.
1: Sanders says organizers should ensure they have the right permits from the city anytime an event involves closing a road. They should contact the police to ensure they're following all appropriate safety precautions. A new transmission project between Saskatchewan and the United States has cleared a major regulatory hurdle. Here's Discover Weyburn's Larissa McEwen with more.
2: SaskPower has received approval from the Canada Energy Regulator to build and operate two international power lines linking Saskatchewan's grid with the Southwest Power Pool. The Crown utility says the project will strengthen the provincial power grid, improve access to emergency power, increase electricity imports, and create opportunities to export surplus electricity in the future. Construction is expected to get underway later this year. For Discover Weyburn News, I'm Larissa McEwen.
1: The Weyburn Public Library's summer reading program for kids is well underway. Library Board Chair and City Councilor Laura Morissette says it doesn't hurt to see if there are more spaces available in any of the activities going on throughout summer.
3: Just give Olivia or Joanne a call at the library. I'm sure that if you missed out signing up that day, they always have lots of waiting lists and stuff, especially because they have such great programs for kids all through the summer.
1: She says while the kids get prizes for their reading challenges, adults who read more books can reap the benefits for their mental health. Our library can also bring in books from across the province through the Saskatchewan Interlibrary Loan Program. Weyburn's own Braden King says his set at the Outskirts Festival in Saskatoon was one of the top three performances of his career. He shared the stage with Jelly Roll and Third Eye Blind. The day also stood out for King in the time he spent with fans away from the stage.
4: That's the coolest thing, is like if people want to meet me, it's something I never take for granted, and I always want to give time for that whenever possible. So yeah, just an overwhelming response for sure.
1: As for Jelly Roll, King says he didn't cross paths with him backstage, but his father did get a chance to briefly meet the country star. For these stories and more, visit discoverweyburn.com.
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1: The Weyburn Beavers dropping a close 7-5 decision to the Mavericks in Medicine Hat on Saturday. The two teams will meet up again here in Weyburn tonight, beginning with the first pitch just after 7, as the Beavers host the Mavericks at Tom Lang Park. Elsewhere over the weekend around the Western Canadian Baseball League, the Okotoks Dogs beat the Lethbridge Bulls 10-7 on

0: 57s 18 to 13. The Sylvan Lake Gulls and the Energy City Cactus Rats splitting their twin bill, while the Regina Red Sox and Moose Jaw Miller Express also traded wins. Action continues tonight for the Red Sox when they travel to Saskatoon to face the Berries. It was a tough series loss out in Seattle for the Toronto Blue Jays. After winning the series opener, the Bats went completely cold as the Jays were shut out in back-to-back games, dropping yesterday's finale 4-0 to the Mariners. Vladimir Guerrero Jr. did provide some big news off the field, electing to skip the upcoming All-Star game to rest up and prepare for a heavy second-half push. With a fresh chance to spark the offense and get back in the win column, the Jays are heading down the coast to San Francisco tonight to kick off a brand new series against the Giants. Catch all the action on Saskatchewan's home of Blue Jays baseball, AM 1190. First pitch tonight is at 7:45.
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0: The sun is shining today with a high of 25 degrees. Clear this evening, becoming partly cloudy overnight. We'll also see some fog patches developing and a low of 10. Fog dissipating in the morning with cloudy skies for tomorrow and a high of 23. Sunshine and a high of 28 on Wednesday. Continued sunshine Thursday and Friday with a high of 29 on Thursday and a high of 30 on Friday. 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

0: Tom Hicks on Country 106.7, 10 after 9 this Monday morning. I'm Dylan Fiesel. Sunny and windy outside, 25 for our high. And Weyburn's own Jordy Chartrand is taken to the diamond out in Surrey, British Columbia, as she's representing the Canada Elite Team at the 2026 Canada Cup. We'll have more with her in just a moment. First, here's Riley Green, Change My Mind. It's on Country 106.7.
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0: too.
1: Josh Ross, Scared of Getting Sober on Country 106.7. I'm Dylan Fiesel, and we're chatting with Weyburn's own Jordy Chartrand as she is out in Surrey, British Columbia for the 2026 Canada Cup, playing against some of the best women's softball players in the world. Has to be quite the honor.
2: It's just super cool. I'm super honored to be able to play next to my mentors and look up to them and learn from the best and hopefully be on Team Canada next year, you know, when we're making an Olympic run. So just super excited to have the opportunity.
1: Yeah, she was selected for the elite team, which is kind of like Canada's national development team as they get ready for the 2028 Summer Olympics in Los Angeles. 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
3: Sunshine for today with a high of 25 degrees. Here this evening with some clouds rolling in overnight and fog patches developing and a low of 10. Fog dissipating in the morning with cloudy skies and a high of 23 for tomorrow. And sunny on Wednesday with a high of 28. 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

James Barker Band and Dalton Dover on the water. It's on Country 106.7, 9:30 this Monday morning. I'm Dylan Fiesel, 25 and sunny for our high today. And Weyburn's own Braden King has had quite the summer so far, including opening up for Jelly Roll in Saskatoon at the Outskirts Music Festival. We'll chat more with him in a moment. Here's Jason Aldean, Don't Tell on Me. It's on Country 106.7.

0: Tyler, Joe Miller on Country 106.7. I'm Dylan Fiesel, and we're chatting with Weyburn's own country star, Braden King, as he had the chance to open up for Jelly Roll at the Outskirts Music Festival up in Saskatoon. Braden, what was that experience like?
1: Oh, it was incredible. One of, like, top three shows of my life by far. It was sweet. From start to finish, like, as a fan of everybody that played after us, it was a very, very entertaining day. And also with the weather this summer's been having, the fact that it held up for that entire day was like a miracle. It was amazing. So yeah, we had the best day. I met my fans for like 3 hours. The line just kept going and going and going. An overwhelming response for sure.
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8: Sunshine for today with a high of 25 degrees. Here this evening with some clouds rolling in overnight and fog patches developing and a low of 10. Fog dissipating in the morning with cloudy skies and a high of 23 for tomorrow. And sunny on Wednesday with a high of 28. 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
9: 17 in a small town, weak knees in a CVS, door locked in the bathroom.

Valley, somewhere in the country on Country 106.7. Quarter to 10 this Monday morning. I'm Dylan Fiesel. We'll have your full news, sports, and weather then. 25 degrees and sunny for our high day. Did you get the chance to check out the parade last week? Weyburn Chamber of Commerce held their 31st annual parade with more than 60 floats going through downtown Weyburn. One of my favorite events every year because, I mean, there's so much effort that goes into these floats. Well, for a good reason. I mean, there's judges and bragging rights and awards on the line. 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
1: Good morning. I'm Marna McManus. Summertime means celebrations, and that often includes parades. However, there are important safety measures to consider. Constable Matt Sanders with the Weyburn Police Service says organizers should speak to the city and the police before planning any events that require blocking off a roadway.
2: If you are, planning a parade, some activities using the roadways, contact the city, talk to the police department. Definitely we'd like to be involved because it is part of our mandate is road safety. You can't just block a road either. You have to have permits in place. So talk to the city, talk to the police department. We would be glad to help you out and, come up with a route or just so we know what the route is so we can plan as well.
1: Sanders reminds spectators to keep a safe distance from all parade vehicles and keep an eye on any kids in the streets. A cross-border power transmission project designed to improve electricity reliability is moving ahead. Here's Discover Weyburn's Larissa McEwen with the details.
3: The Canada Energy Regulator has approved SaskPower's International Transmission Line project connecting the Tableland switching stations southwest of Estevan to the Saskatchewan-North Dakota border. SaskPower will build 2 6-kilometer transmission lines in Canada, while Basin Electric will construct a 180-kilometer line in the United States. The project is expected to increase shared transmission capacity to 650 megawatts and is scheduled to be online by May 2027. For Discover Weyburn News, I'm Larissa McEwen.
1: Lounging on the beach? Why not read a book? Avoiding the mosquitoes? Hey, there's always books. Just because the kids can get prizes for the Weyburn Public Library Summer Reading Challenge doesn't mean adults who read more won't reap the benefits too. City Councilor Laura Morissette is the library board chair.
4: I love to sit down and read a book, and it actually is great for mental health to just sit down and take that time for yourself.
1: Morissette says it's not too late for the kids to get started on the Summer Reading Challenge as well. And families who missed out on the Summer Reading Program sign up can call the library to see about any spaces available for the variety of activities taking place throughout the summer. Weyburn's own Braden King's profile on the Saskatchewan circuit continues to grow. After previously playing the Country Thunder Festival in a smaller slot last year, this Thursday he's set to headline the kickoff night. This is on the heels of recently taking the Outskirts Festival stage in Saskatoon.
5: Sometimes you're headlining and that's really cool, and sometimes you're opening and it's a much bigger production and you're a much smaller fish in a giant pond. I mean, it's all so enjoyable. Like, we love it. We have such a great team, band, crew that any time that we're out on the road together, we always make it the best time.
1: Alongside those festival appearances, King has also been playing a series of backyard shows, bringing more

0: It's just after 7. In other WCBL action over the weekend, Saturday, the Okotoks Dogs defeated the Lethbridge Bulls 10-7, the Brooks Bombers edging out the Fort McMurray Giants 6-5, and the Moose Jaw Miller Express taking down the Saskatoon Berries 12-4. Then yesterday, the Berries outslugged the Swift Current 57s 18-13. The Energy City Cactus Rats split a doubleheader with the Sylvan Lake Gulls, and the Regina Red Sox split 2 games against the Moose Jaw Miller Express. The Red Sox will pay a visit tonight to the Berries in Saskatoon. The Toronto Blue Jays are looking to shake off a rough trip to the Pacific Northwest after dropping 2 of 3 over the weekend to the Mariners. While it's been a tough stretch, the page turns immediately tonight. The Jays are in San Francisco for a late-night showdown with the Giants, looking to snap out of this slump and start climbing back up the American League East standings. The first pitch goes at 7:45, and you can catch all the action on Saskatchewan's home of Blue Jays baseball, AM 1190.
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0: The sun is shining today with a high of 25 degrees. Clear this evening, becoming partly cloudy overnight. We'll also see some fog patches developing and a low of 10. Fog dissipating in the morning with cloudy skies for tomorrow and a high of 23. Sunshine and a high of 28 on Wednesday. Continued sunshine Thursday and Friday with a high of 29 on Thursday and a high of 30 on Friday. 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
9: Sunshine for today with a high of 25 degrees. Here this evening with some clouds rolling in overnight and fog patches developing and a low of 10. Fog dissipating in the morning with cloudy skies and a high of 23 for tomorrow. And sunny on Wednesday with a high of 28. 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

Banford and a dive bar on Country 106.7, 10:30 this Monday morning. I'm Dylan Fiesel. 25 degrees and sunny for our high today. Great weather tonight for the Weyburn Beavers. They're in action over at Tom Lang Park against the Medicine Hat Mavericks. It's been a long time since the Beavers have been back home. Of course, over the July 1st break, they were on the road in Alberta. So back at home at Tom Lang Park. First pitch just after 7 p.m. for that one. 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The Recklaws and Dean Brody, Hometown Heroes. 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Remember when

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8: Sunshine for today with a high of 25 degrees. Here this evening with some clouds rolling in overnight and fog patches developing and a low of 10. Fog dissipating in the morning with cloudy skies and a high of 23 for tomorrow. And sunny on Wednesday with a high of 28. 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

0: Smith on Country 106.7. I'm Dylan Fiesel, and we're chatting with Weyburn's own Braden King. Country music star who had the chance to open for Jelly Roll at the Outskirts Music Festival up in Saskatoon. Braden, that had to be kind of a once-in-a-lifetime experience.
1: Oh, it was incredible. One of, like, top three shows of my life by far. It was sweet. From start to finish, like, as a fan of everybody that played after us, it was a very, very entertaining day. And also with the weather this summer's been having, the fact that it held up for that entire day was like a miracle. It was amazing. So yeah, we had the best day. I met my fans for like 3 hours. The line just kept going and going and going. An overwhelming response for sure.
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1: Good morning. I'm Marna McManus. Summertime is parade season, and organizers and spectators have a role to play in ensuring safety for everyone involved. Constable Matt Sanders with the Weyburn Police Service says spectators should remember, even at slow speeds, it's important to be cautious around moving vehicles.
2: Obviously, don't get in the way of the vehicles or the animals or the machinery that's coming down the road. Keep a safe distance. It is just candy, so there'll be more that will come. Just be safe. Just practice safe distancing and overall just enjoy the show.
1: Anyone organizing a parade or any event that requires blocking off a road must get a permit from the city and should inform local police. Drivers who encounter an active parade should use another route or wait for the entire procession to pass before proceeding. SAS Power has received the green light to move ahead with a new international transmission project near Estevan. Discover Weyburn's Larissa McEwen reports.
3: The Canada Energy Regulator has approved two international power lines as part of SAS Power's Southwest Power Pool Interconnection Project. The proposed line will connect the Tableland Switching Station about 15 kilometers southwest of Estevan to the Saskatchewan-North Dakota border. Once complete, the project will increase shared transmission capacity from 150 to 650 megawatts. Construction is expected to begin later this year, with a new connection targeted to be in service by May 2027. For Discover Weyburn News, I'm Larissa McEwen.
1: Having a good book in your hands is a great way to ensure you can get a break in the long days of summer. Weyburn Public Library Board Chair, City Councillor Laura Morissette, says the Saskatchewan Interlibrary Loan Program makes it easy to read what you want.
4: There's so many great ways to borrow books from the library. You know, if they don't have the book that you want on the premises here at the Weyburn Public Library, they can order it from anywhere across the province. It's usually in within a couple of days, and I take advantage of that service all the time.
1: Kids can still sign up to get prizes for reading more books over the summer. The TD Summer Reading Challenge is underway at over 2,200 libraries across Canada, including right here in Weyburn. Weyburn's own Braden King has been connecting with fans this summer through a backyard concert series, which brings his shows into more intimate settings across the country.
5: We got 300 applications in 2 weeks, basically spanning across the country, and Alyssa and I narrowed down to 30, and we've done 25 so far, and it's been some of the coolest shows I've ever played in my life.
1: King performed at the Outskirts Festival in Saskatoon in June and is now set to return to Country Thunder this Thursday to kick off the festival lineup. For these stories and more, visit discoverweyburn.com.
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1: The Weyburn Beavers dropping a close 7-5 decision to the Mavericks in Medicine Hat on Saturday. The two teams will meet up again here in Weyburn tonight, beginning with the first pitch just after 7, as the Beavers host the Mavericks at Tom Lang Park. Elsewhere over the weekend around the Western Canadian Baseball League, the Okotoks Dogs beat the Lethbridge Bulls 10-7 on Saturday. The Brooks Bombers getting past the Fort McMurray Giants 6-5, and the Moose Jaw Miller Express defeating the Saskatoon Berries 12-4. A high-scoring affair yesterday saw the Berries beat the Swift Current 57s 18-13. The Sylvan Lake Gulls and the Energy City Cactus Rats splitting their twin bill, while the Regina Red Sox and Moose Jaw Miller Express also traded wins. Action continues tonight for the Red Sox when they travel to Saskatoon to face the Berries. It was a tough series loss out in Seattle for the

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1: The sun is shining today with a high of 25 degrees. Clear this evening, becoming partly cloudy overnight. We'll also see some fog patches developing and a low of 10. Fog dissipating in the morning with cloudy skies for tomorrow and a high of 23. Sunshine and a high of 28 on Wednesday. Continued sunshine Thursday and Friday with a high of 29 on Thursday and a high of 30 on Friday. 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I'm Marna McManus.
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I'm Dylan Fiesel, and last month, the Souris Valley Daycare down in Unger hosted its fourth annual golf tournament, and the whole community showed up, of course, fundraising in support of the daycare, and they were able to raise around $20,000. 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
6: Sunshine for today with a high of 25 degrees.

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1: Sunshine for today with a high of 25 degrees. Here this evening with some clouds rolling in overnight and fog patches developing and a low of 10. Fog dissipating in the morning with cloudy skies and a high of 23 for tomorrow. And sunny on Wednesday with a high of 28. 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
1: Tyler Joe Miller on Country 106, 7:11:30 this Monday morning. I'm Dylan Fiesel. 25 degrees and sunny for our high today. Should be good weather on Wednesday for our Great Plains Taste of Summer Charity Barbecue. 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Here's Owen Ragling, Love, Hate, Love. 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I keep

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9: Sunshine for today with a high of 25 degrees. Here this evening with some clouds rolling in overnight and fog patches developing and a low of 10. Fog dissipating in the morning with cloudy skies and a high of 23 for tomorrow. And sunny on Wednesday with a high of 28. 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I'm Marna McManus.
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0: The James Barker Band ahead of our time. It's on Country 106.7. I'm Dylan Fiesel, and that is all the time that I have for today. Thank you so much, though, for having myself and the best country music help kickstart your sunny work week right. A familiar voice will carry you into the afternoon as Dara Curry is filling in for Sharon Church, and she's got High Valley and Single Man up in just a moment. I'll be back on tomorrow morning, ready to do it all again. Have a marvelous rest of your Monday. Enjoy this beautiful weather. And for yours truly, Dylan Fiesel, take care.
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2: A major regulatory hurdle has been cleared for a new transmission project between Saskatchewan and the United States. We'll be hearing more on that from Larissa McEwen. And in sports, the Beavers are back on home turf tonight as they host the Medicine Hat Mavericks, and the Toronto Blue Jays open up a new series in San Francisco tonight. Stay tuned.
3: Concerns around a lack of livestock facilities at Real District in Regina may be solved. On Friday, Brant President Sean Semple announced an additional $8.5 million investment that will see a new structure on the grounds to house cattle, since the Canada Centre won't be available for agribition.
4: Brant intends to preemptively honour that commitment, even though I'm not legally binding to do so, nor do we have a deal done with the city yet.
3: Agribition President Carl Sauter.
5: This is going to be a purpose-built facility for us that will be an even better experience, I think, than the Canada Centre.
3: Canadian Western Agribition is only committed for another 2 years at Real District, but Sauter says once they've worked with Brant

0: On this year's show, they'll have a better handle on a future deal. For Golden West, I'm Glendalee Allen Vossler.
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1: Good afternoon. I'm Natasha Weeb. The Weyburn Police Service is asking for the public's help as it investigates a series of seemingly random eggings reported around the city in recent weeks. Police have obtained surveillance footage from the early morning of June 28th showing a truck with a light bar driving slowly while a female passenger stands up and throws eggs at a home. Anyone who recognizes the vehicle or the suspect is asked to contact the Weyburn Police Service. Tornado warnings went out over the southeast on the weekend with two separate systems coming through. The main impact on Friday was seen further to the west, says Environment Canada meteorologist Christy Kleimenhage.
2: We have seen the confirmation of two tornadoes on the 3rd at about 4 o'clock or so. One run around the Edom, Saskatchewan area, and one around the Springwater area of kind of west central Saskatchewan. So some stronger storms there in terms of other reports from Friday.
1: One funnel cloud was seen near Penguin on Friday, with plenty of rain and heavy winds coming alongside. More than 8,000 people attended the 117th annual Weyburn Fair Days this past weekend. Weyburn Agricultural Society President Marla Holdstock says this doesn't even include the children under 5 or the Thursday Thunder and Rodeo participants.
3: I'd just like to say thank you to Weyburn and the surrounding communities for supporting the Weyburn Agricultural Society as we continue to educate and entertain the youth and our community. We couldn't pull off events like this without the army of volunteers that step up to help us. And we're just happy to say we've had another successful year despite, you know, some wild weather at the early part of the fair. But we finished it off strong and had a fantastic day on Saturday.
1: Holdstock says from the 4-H days through to the midway days, they had a few hundred volunteers helping out at the event, including from local nonprofit organizations. Summer camp season has begun at Echo Lake Bible Camp. The camp is marking its 93rd year with youth camp now underway, followed by kids camp, family camp, and kids day camp later this month. Executive Director Marla Toth says camp offers a variety of activities.
4: Of course, with our big lake to enjoy, there's lots of water sports that we provide, canoes, kayaks, paddle boats out on the lake, swimming. We have horseback riding and, of course, lots of big wide field games for kids and youth to be playing throughout the day.
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5: The Weyburn Beavers began the weekend with a tough 7-5 loss Saturday night against the Mavericks in Medicine Hat. The Beavers are back in action tonight at home when they host the Mavericks at Tom Lang Park with a first pitch just after 7. In other WCBL action over the weekend, Saturday the Okotoks Dogs defeated the Lethbridge Bulls 10-7, the Brooks Bombers edging out the Fort McMurray Giants 6-5, and the Moose Jaw Miller Express taking down the Saskatoon Berries 12-4. Then yesterday, the Berries outslugged the Swift Current 57s 18-13. The Energy City Cactus Rats split a doubleheader with the Sylvan Lake Gulls, and the Regina Red Sox split 2 games against the Moose Jaw Miller Express. The Red Sox will pay a visit tonight to the Berries in Saskatoon. The Toronto Blue Jays are looking to shake off a rough trip to the Pacific Northwest after dropping 2 of 3 over the weekend to the Mariners. While it's been a tough stretch, the page turns immediately tonight. The Jays are in San Francisco for a late-night showdown with the Giants, looking to snap out of this slump and start climbing back up the American League East standings. The first pitch goes at 7:45, and you can catch all the action on Saskatchewan's home of Blue Jays baseball, AM 1190.
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0: Ella Langley and Morgan Wallen, I Can't Love You Anymore. It's 20 after 12. I'm Dara, filling in for Sharon this fantastic Monday. Hope you got a chance to enjoy the weekend. The first weekend of July, it is always jam-packed, right? We've got so much on the go in those opening days of July, and then we just kind of sprinkle it with other things the rest of the summer. A lot of music festivals underway already. I love that. I haven't actually been to a music festival in quite some time. Once you hit a certain age, you kind of start questioning whether or not it's a good idea. I have decided probably not my best idea. Might go to one, though. I've got a couple on my list for later this summer that I might just squeeze my way into.
1: Oh, so good.
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2: A break from stormy skies this week with lots of sun in the forecast. Skies will be clear this afternoon with a high of 25. Cloudiness will increase this evening with fog patches moving in overnight, reaching a low of 10. Cloudy skies tomorrow with a slight chance of showers and risk of a thunderstorm, high 23. And Wednesday we'll see sunshine with a high of 28. Stay weather ready, stream us anytime, anywhere by downloading the Discover Weyburn app. I'm Natasha Weeb.
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0: Shaboozy and Jelly Roll, it's Amen. I'm Dara, good afternoon, filling in for Sharon Church all week long. Yes, looking forward to keeping you company. July is here, summer vacation for the kids at least. I know, parents have to work. July felt a lot different as a kid. I remember looking forward to the summer so very, very much. And just like all this free time and we can go play outside and we're going to eat watermelon. We're going to do all these things as a kid. But as an adult, it takes on a very, very different feel. Don't get me wrong. I'm still loving every second of it and I'm still picking out on watermelon. But there's this inkling, you know, you're sitting inside and you're working and the sun is shining and you're like, I just want to go to the lake. We'll get there eventually.
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8: Summer finally bringing you the heat this week with temperatures climbing near 30. Skies will be clear this afternoon with a high of 25, with cloudiness increasing after midnight tonight and fog patches moving in, low 10. Fog will clear up tomorrow morning with cloudy skies and a slight chance of showers and a risk of a thunderstorm, high 23. And Wednesday we'll see sunshine with a high of 28. Sun or storm, find the area's official forecast and stream us anywhere on the Discover Weyburn app. I'm Natasha Weeb.
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0: Dallas Smith. It's Fixer Upper. How's it going on, Dara? Good afternoon. Just about 1 o'clock coming up. Before we hit 1, we'll hear from Riley Green.
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1: Good afternoon. I'm Natasha Weeb. Weyburn police are looking to identify a vehicle and suspect connected to a string of egging incidents across the city. According to a Facebook post by the WPS this morning, surveillance footage captured in the early hours of June 28th shows a truck equipped with a light bar moving slowly as a female stands up and throws eggs at a residence. Anyone with information is encouraged to contact the Weyburn Police Service. The Southeast saw multiple weather warnings over the weekend, including a tornado warning on Sunday. Environment Canada meteorologist Christy Kleimenhage explains the close call seen in a couple areas in the Southeast.
2: Golf ball size hail reported in the Red Furs area. Very strong wind gusts in the Leader region, up to 120 kilometers per hour last night. And then a couple of funnel cloud reports as well around the Carnduff area and Eston area. No

0: No word on any touchdowns yet, so we'll still take a look, and we're still gathering all of that severe weather from yesterday.
1: Kleiman-Haga says the Pangman area also saw a funnel cloud on Friday. The city of Weyburn is advising of a road closure for 3rd Street throughout this week into next week. This due to asphalt milling and paving work from Cotto Avenue to Prairie Avenue. No through traffic or parking will be permitted, and drivers should follow all posted signage and use extra caution. The city will provide updates as required. Despite thunderstorms on Thursday and Friday and a hot day on Saturday, more than 8,000 people went through the gates for the Weyburn Fair Days. President of the Weyburn Agricultural Society, Marla Holdsock, says a lot of work has been put into the fairgrounds over the years.
2: The family that runs the petting zoo, they have commented that in all the places that they travel to with their petting zoo, they've never seen another fairgrounds that has been able to drain and dry as fast as what the Weyburn one does. They were amazed after how much water was laying around on the grounds both Friday and Thursday night that, you know, it wasn't just a slop hole for the rest of the event.
1: Holdstock thanks everyone who came out to support their event this year and helping to make it a success. Echo Lake Bible Camp has kicked off its 93rd summer of programming. Executive Director Marla Toth says the camp continues to thrive thanks to support from local churches, volunteers, donors, and community members.
3: So we are an Evangelical Missionary Church of Canada camp, partnering with them in providing camping ministry. 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
1: Registration remains open for family camp until July 10th and kids' day camp until July 22nd, while the public is also invited to attend Camp Sunday on July 26th. For these stories and more, visit discoverweyburn.com.
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1: Local baseball fans are welcoming back the Weyburn Beavers tonight, returning home after an Alberta road swing last week. The Beavers sit in fourth place in the WCBL East Division, with 11 wins and 16 losses in the season so far. The Beavers will host the Medicine Hat Mavericks, looking to rebound after a tight 7-5 loss in Medicine Hat on Saturday. The action begins at Tom Lang Park at 7 p.m. Only one other game in action in the WCBL tonight. The Regina Red Sox are on the road in Saskatoon to face the Berries. In the major leagues, the Toronto Blue Jays open a new series against the San Francisco Giants tonight, also on the rebound after a series loss against the Seattle Mariners over the weekend. Kevin Gausman has a start for the Jays against Leighton Rupp for the Giants. The game begins at 7:45. Catch all the action on Saskatchewan's home of Blue Jays baseball, AM 1190. Weyburn's Jordy Chartrand is representing Canada on the international stage at the 2026 Women's International Softball Championship this week. Today, Team Canada faces Brazil at 6 p.m. to kick off the Canada Cup, taking place now until July 13th.
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1: Clear skies this afternoon with a high of 25. Cloudiness increasing after midnight with fog patches moving in overnight, low 10. Cloudy tomorrow with a slight chance of showers and risk of a thunderstorm. Fog patches clearing up in the morning with a high of 23. Sunshine on Wednesday with a high of 28. More sun on Thursday with a high of 29. And sunny skies on Friday with a high of 30. 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Country.

How's it going? I'm Dara. Just after 1 o'clock this Monday afternoon, we got music coming up in just a moment from Tennille Arts. Right now, it's Luke Combs.

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2: A break from stormy skies this week with lots of sun in the forecast. Skies will be clear this afternoon with a high of 25. Cloudiness will increase this evening with fog patches moving in overnight, reaching a low of 10. Cloudy skies tomorrow with a slight chance of showers and risk of a thunderstorm, high 23. And Wednesday we'll see sunshine with a high of 28. Stay weather ready, stream us anytime, anywhere by downloading the Discover Weyburn app. I'm Natasha Weeb.
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11: Summer finally bringing you the heat this week with temperatures climbing near 30. Skies will be clear this afternoon with a high of 25, with cloudiness increasing after midnight tonight and fog patches moving in, low 10.

0: Fog will clear up tomorrow morning with cloudy skies and a slight chance of showers and a risk of a thunderstorm, high 23. And Wednesday we'll see sunshine with a high of 28. Sun or storm, find the area's official forecast and stream us anywhere on the Discover Weyburn app. I'm Natasha Weeb.
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0: Trisha Yearwood. That's what I like about you. I'm Dara. Good afternoon. Well, Monday is here. It is the first Monday of July. Everything in July feels just a little bit better, right? Mondays aren't as detrimental when they're a July Monday because it means it's summertime. It doesn't matter. It doesn't matter if it's Monday because the sun is going to be shining. We got all this summer fun to deal with. There's been a lot of rain and a lot of storms, but I don't think anyone's minding too much because it's July, and July just has that feel to it. You know what I mean.
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1: Good afternoon. I'm Natasha Weeb. The investigation into a series of random eggings in Weyburn is continuing, and police are turning to the public for help. Newly released surveillance footage from June 28th shows a truck with a light bar driving through a neighborhood while a female throws eggs at a home. Anyone with information that could help identify the vehicle or the suspect is asked to contact the Weyburn Police Service. Find the photo on discoverweyburn.com. Tornadoes were the highlight of the weekend's weather, though rainfall came in hard enough to cause overland flooding to the east. The local southeast saw better conditions, says Environment Canada meteorologist Christy Kleimenhage.
2: The rainfall amounts are so variable with this because, of course, if you're in the strongest part of the system, you're getting a lot in a very short period of time and less so if you are you're just outside it. So, I mean, rainfall amounts aren't looking overly impressive. We did see some, you know, reports of, you know, local flooding or water pooling, that sort of thing, but nothing quite to the extent that we saw a little bit further east.
1: Multiple funnel clouds were also reported over the weekend in the southeast. The city of Weyburn is advising of a road closure for 3rd Street throughout this week into next week. This due to asphalt milling and paving work from Cotto Avenue to Prairie Avenue. No through traffic or parking will be permitted, and drivers should follow all posted signage and use extra caution. The city will provide updates as required. The Weyburn Agricultural Society is counting this year's fair days as a success, with Saturday's numbers stronger than previous years. President Marla Holdstock says while the big event is planned for months in advance, they couldn't do what they do without an army of volunteers.
3: Whether it's, you know, working a gate shift, working a bar shift, helping out in the ag pavilion, clerking the 4-H sale, there's so many different volunteers that are needed to pull an event off like that. And of course, the ones that show up the day after everything is done to help clean up and put everything back away and get the ground cleaned up for the next events coming this summer.
1: Holdstock says the rain stayed away until after the inaugural Thursday Thunder event was done. However, for safety reasons, Canuck Amusements had to shut down their midway for the first two nights due to thunderstorms. Summer camp season is underway in Saskatchewan, with Echo Lake Bible Camp welcoming its first campers of the summer this week. Youth camp for students in grades 6 through 12 begins today, kicking off a summer schedule that also includes kids camp, family camp, and kids day camp. Executive Director Marla Toth says there are many ways to support the camp.
4: If folks want to support Echo Lake Bible Camp, we're so grateful for people's prayers for our camp, but we would love it if you would come on out to camp during one of those weeks that are available throughout the month of July.
1: Registration remains open for family camp until July 10th and kids' day camp until July 22nd. For these stories and more, visit discoverweyburn.com.
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1: Local baseball fans are welcoming back the Weyburn Beavers tonight, returning home after an Alberta road swing last week. The Beavers sit in fourth place in the WCBL East Division, with 11 wins and 16 losses in the season so far. The Beavers will host the Medicine Hat Mavericks, looking to rebound after a tight 7-5 loss in Medicine Hat on Saturday. The action begins at Tom Lang Park at 7 p.m. Only one other game in action in the WCBL tonight. The Regina Red Sox are on the road in Saskatoon to face the Berries. In the major leagues, the Toronto Blue Jays open a new series against the San Francisco Giants tonight, also on the rebound after a series loss against the Seattle Mariners over the weekend. Kevin Gausman has a start for the Jays against Leighton Rupp for the Giants. The game begins at 7:45. Catch all the action on Saskatchewan's home of Blue Jays baseball, AM 1190. Weyburn's Jordy Chartrand is representing Canada on the international stage at the 2026 Women's International Softball Championship this week. Today, Team Canada faces Brazil at 6 p.m. to kick off the Canada Cup, taking place now until July 13th.
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1: Clear skies this afternoon with a high of 25. Cloudiness increasing after midnight with fog patches moving in overnight, low 10. Cloudy tomorrow with a slight chance of showers and risk of a thunderstorm. Fog patches clearing up in the morning with a high of 23. Sunshine on Wednesday with a high of 28. More sun on Thursday with a high of 29. And sunny skies on Friday with a high of 30. 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

just after 2 o'clock. I'm Tara. Good afternoon. Hope you're enjoying your Monday so far. We got music coming up in just a moment from Ella Langley. First, it's Jason Aldean.

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2: Now, discover Weyburn weather.
16: A break from stormy skies this week with lots of sun in the forecast. Skies will be clear this afternoon with a high of 25. Cloudiness will increase this evening with fog patches moving in overnight, reaching a low of 10. Cloudy skies tomorrow with a slight chance of showers and risk of a thunderstorm, high 23. And Wednesday we'll see sunshine with a high of 28. Stay weather ready, stream us anytime, anywhere by downloading the Discover Weyburn app. I'm Natasha Weeb.
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5: Summer finally bringing you the heat this week with temperatures climbing near 30. Skies will be clear this afternoon with a high of 25, with cloudiness increasing after midnight tonight and fog patches moving in, low 10. Fog will clear up tomorrow morning with cloudy skies and a slight chance of showers and a risk of a thunderstorm, high 23. And Wednesday we'll see sunshine with a high of 28. Sun or storm, find the area's official forecast and stream us anywhere on the Discover Weyburn app. I'm Natasha Weeb.
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1: Good afternoon. I'm Natasha Weeb. The Weyburn Police Service is asking for the public's help as it investigates a series of seemingly random eggings reported around the city in recent weeks. Police have obtained surveillance footage from the early morning of June 28th, showing a truck with a light bar driving slowly while a female passenger stands up and throws eggs at a home. Anyone who recognizes the vehicle or the suspect is asked to contact the Weyburn Police Service. Tornado warnings went out over the southeast on the weekend with two separate systems coming through. The main impact on Friday was seen further to the west, says Environment Canada meteorologist Christy Kleimenhage.
2: We have seen the confirmation of two tornadoes on the 3rd at about 4 o'clock or so. One run around the Edom, Saskatchewan area, and one around the Springwater area of kind of west central Saskatchewan. So some stronger storms there in terms of other reports from Friday.
1: One funnel cloud was seen near Pangman on Friday with plenty of rain and heavy winds coming alongside. The city of Weyburn is advising of a road closure for 3rd Street throughout this week into next week. This due to asphalt milling and paving work from Cotto Avenue to Prairie Avenue. No through traffic or parking will be permitted, and drivers should follow all posted signage and use extra caution. The city will provide updates as required. More than 8,000 people attended the 117th annual Weyburn Fair Days this past weekend. Weyburn Agricultural Society President Marla Holdstock says this doesn't include the children under 5, or the Thursday Thunder and Rodeo participants.
3: I'd just like to say thank you to Weyburn and the surrounding communities for supporting the Weyburn Agricultural Society as we continue to educate and entertain the youth and our community. We couldn't pull off events like this without the army of volunteers that step up to help us. And we're just happy to say we've had another successful year despite, you know, some wild weather the early part of the fair. But we finished it off strong and had a fantastic day on Saturday.
1: Holdstock says from the 4-H days through to the midway days, they had a few hundred volunteers helping out at the event, including from local nonprofit organizations. Summer camp season has begun at Echo Lake Bible Camp. The camp is marking its 93rd year with youth camp now underway, followed by kids camp, family camp, and kids day camp later this month. Executive Director Marla Toth says camp offers a variety of activities.
4: Of course, with our big lake to enjoy, there's lots of water sports that we provide, canoes, kayaks, paddle boats out on the lake, swimming. We have horseback riding and, of course, lots of big wide field games for kids and youth to be playing throughout the day.
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1: Local baseball fans are welcoming back the Weyburn Beavers tonight, returning home after an Alberta road swing last week. The Beavers sit in fourth place in the WCBL East Division, with 11 wins and 16 losses in the season so far. The Beavers will host the Medicine Hat Mavericks, looking to rebound after a tight 7-5 loss in Medicine Hat on Saturday. The action begins at Tom Lang Park at 7 p.m. Only one other game in action in the WCBL tonight. The Regina Red Sox are on the road in Saskatoon to face the Berries. In the major leagues, the Toronto Blue Jays open a new series against the San Francisco Giants tonight, also on the rebound after a series loss against the Seattle Mariners over the weekend. Kevin Gausman has a start for the Jays against Leighton Rupp for the Giants. The game begins at 7:45. Catch all the action on Saskatchewan's home of Blue Jays baseball, AM 1190. Weyburn's Jordy Chartrand is representing Canada on the international stage at the 2026 Women's International Softball Championship this week. Today, Team Canada faces Brazil at 6 p.m. to kick off the Canada Cup, taking place now until July 13th.
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1: Clear skies this afternoon with a high of 25. Cloudiness increasing after midnight with fog patches moving in overnight.

0: tonight, low 10. Cloudy tomorrow with a slight chance of showers and risk of a thunderstorm. Fog patches clearing up in the morning with a high of 23. Sunshine on Wednesday with a high of 28. More sun on Thursday with a high of 29. And sunny skies on Friday with a high of 30. 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

after 3 o'clock. I'm Tara Curry hanging out with you today on behalf of Sharon Church. Yes, I'm filling in for Sharon for the rest of the week. We're going to have an absolute blast, that's for sure. We got Morgan Wallen coming up right now. It's George Strait here for a good time.

0: Morgan Wallen, don't we? It's just after 3 o'clock this Monday afternoon. July is here. Yes, we've already had Canada Day. For those who celebrate Independence Day, we had that. I celebrated Second Canada Day on Saturday because I'm a huge, I love watching FIFA. Like I love watching the World Cup. There's no other way to put it. And of course, Canada was in their round of 16 game, a very historic game for Canada on Saturday. Did we win? No. No, we did not. Was I very disappointed? Yes. Yes, I was, but I still celebrated Second Canada Day, so I got two Canada Days in 1 week. It was a winning situation just the same.
1: 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And on Friday, you get to kick off the weekend with your top five songs. 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
3: A break from stormy skies this week with lots of sun in the forecast. Skies will be clear this afternoon with a high of 25. Cloudiness will increase this evening with fog patches moving in overnight, reaching a low of 10. Cloudy skies tomorrow with a slight chance of showers and risk of a thunderstorm, high 23. And Wednesday we'll see sunshine with a high of 28. Stay weather ready, stream us anytime, anywhere by downloading the Discover Weyburn app. I'm Natasha Weeb.
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0: Lainey Wilson, somewhere over Laredo. I'm Tara. Good afternoon. Filling in for Sharon this Monday. Hope you're getting a chance to sit back, relax, and enjoy it. July is always such a fun but busy time. There's so much on the go, right? Barbecues, parades, music festivals, you name it, something is happening. Slow pitch tournaments. Oh my goodness. I've heard of so many slow pitch tournaments. Thank goodness I don't slow pitch, because I would be busy all the time. I just want to sit on my couch, watch some soccer, catch up on Netflix, maybe occasionally watch the storm dance across the sky. Y'all who are slow pitching, you're incredible.
1: Oh, so good.
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1: Summer finally bringing you the heat this week with temperatures climbing near 30. Skies will be clear this afternoon with a high of 25, with cloudiness increasing after midnight tonight and fog patches moving in, low 10. Fog will clear up tomorrow morning with cloudy skies and a slight chance of showers and a risk of a thunderstorm, high 23. And Wednesday we'll see sunshine with a high of 28. Sun or storm, find the area's official forecast and stream us anywhere on the Discover Weyburn app. I'm Natasha Weeb.
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0: I'm Dara. It is just about 4 o'clock this Monday afternoon. We've got music coming up in just a moment from Lindsay Al.
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18: 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Jade here from Kings in Carlisle. Something big is coming. The Big One returns July 8th with savings up to 70% off the whole store. We'll be closed Tuesday, July 7th to prepare, then reopening Wednesday at 9 a.m. sharp for our biggest sale of the year.

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1: Good afternoon. I'm Natasha Weeb. Weyburn police are looking to identify a vehicle and suspect connected to a string of egging incidents across the city. According to a Facebook post by the WPS this morning, surveillance footage captured in the early hours of June 28th shows a truck equipped with a light bar moving slowly as a female stands up and throws eggs at a residence. Anyone with information is encouraged to contact the Weyburn Police Service. The Southeast saw multiple weather warnings over the weekend, including a tornado warning on Sunday. Environment Canada meteorologist Christy Kleimenhage explains the close call seen in a couple areas in the Southeast.
2: Golf ball size hail reported in the Red Furs area. Very strong wind gusts in the Leader region, up to 120 kilometers per hour last night. And then a couple of funnel cloud reports as well around the Carnduff area and Eston area. No word on any touchdowns yet, so we'll still take a look, and we're still gathering all of that severe weather from yesterday.
1: Kleimenhage says the Pangman area also saw a funnel cloud on Friday. The city of Weyburn is advising of a road closure for 3rd Street throughout this week into next week. This due to asphalt milling and paving work from Cotto Avenue to Prairie Avenue. No through traffic or parking will be permitted, and drivers should follow all posted signage and use extra caution. The city will provide updates as required. Despite thunderstorms on Thursday and Friday and a hot day on Saturday, more than 8,000 people went through the gates for the Weyburn Fair Days. President of the Weyburn Agricultural Society, Marla Holdsock, says a lot of work has been put into the fairgrounds over the years.
3: The family that runs the petting zoo, they have commented that in all the places that they travel to with their petting zoo, they've never seen another fairgrounds that has been able to drain and dry as fast as what the Weyburn one does. They were amazed after how much water was laying around on the grounds both Friday and Thursday night that, you know, it wasn't just a slop hole for the rest of the event.
1: Holdstock thanks everyone who came out to support their event this year and helping to make it a success. Echo Lake Bible Camp has kicked off its 93rd summer of programming. Executive Director Marla Toth says the camp continues to thrive thanks to support from local churches, volunteers, donors, and community members.
4: So we are an Evangelical Missionary Church of Canada camp, partnering with them in providing camping ministry. And there are a number of EMCC churches across Saskatchewan that are partnering with us, supporting the ministry out at camp. But locally also, Valley Alliance in Fort Capel is a real great partner of ours.
1: Registration remains open for family camp until July 10th and kids' day camp until July 22nd, while the public is also invited to attend Camp Sunday on July 26th. For these stories and more, visit discoverweyburn.com.
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1: Local baseball fans are welcoming back the Weyburn Beavers tonight, returning home after an Alberta road swing last week. The Beavers sit in fourth place in the WCBL East Division, with 11 wins and 16 losses in the season so far. The Beavers will host the Medicine Hat Mavericks, looking to rebound after a tight 7-5 loss in Medicine Hat on Saturday. The action begins at Tom Lang Park at 7 p.m. Only one other game in action in the WCBL tonight. The Regina Red Sox are on the road in Saskatoon to face the Berries. In the major leagues, the Toronto Blue Jays open a new series against the San Francisco Giants tonight. Also on the rebound after a series loss against the Seattle Mariners over the weekend. Kevin Gausman has a start for the Jays against Leighton Rupp for the Giants. The game begins at 7:45. Catch all the action on Saskatchewan's home of Blue Jays baseball, AM 1190. Weyburn's Jordy Chartrand is representing Canada on the international stage at the 2026 Women's International Softball Championship this week. Today, Team Canada faces Brazil at 6 p.m. to kick off the Canada Cup, taking place now until July 13th.
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1: Clear skies this afternoon with a high of 25. Cloudiness increasing after midnight with fog patches moving in overnight, low 10. Cloudy tomorrow with a slight chance of showers and risk of a thunderstorm. Fog patches clearing up in the morning with a high of 23. Sunshine on Wednesday with a high of 28. More sun on Thursday with a high of 29. And sunny skies on Friday with a high of 30. 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

0: morning. It's Don't Tell on Me. How's it going, Dara? It is 20 after 4. Yeah, oh my goodness. It's almost time for us to call it a day. Go sit on our deck, sit on our steps, sit on the sidewalk. I don't care. Soak in some of the summer vibes that just ooze out of July. July and August are even different, right? August, kind of, you think of it and it's got that orange haze because it's harvest and everything like that. But July is just fresh summer right from the get. We've got weather details coming up in just a moment. We're also going to hear music in just a few from Lady A.
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4: A break from stormy skies this week with lots of sun in the forecast. Skies will be clear this afternoon with a high of 25. Cloudiness will increase this evening with fog patches moving in overnight, reaching a low of 10. Cloudy skies tomorrow with a slight chance of showers and risk of a thunderstorm, high 23. And Wednesday we'll see sunshine with a high of 28. Stay weather ready, stream us anytime, anywhere by downloading the Discover Weyburn app. I'm Natasha Weeb.
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0: Tara in for Sharon Church this Monday afternoon. Hard to believe, like, it feels like July literally just started, but we're already on July 6th. It feels like it's rolling through way faster than we would really want it to. Next week, we're halfway through July, and then there's only 2 weeks left. Yeah, soak up every second of summer vacation while you can. We've got weather details coming up in just a few. We're also going to hear from Corey Kent.
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0: 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And it's just a wonderful program and we're just really happy that we're able to do it.
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7: Skies are clear this evening with some clouds moving in overnight. Low 12. It'll be mostly cloudy tomorrow morning with the possibility of showers and risk of a thunderstorm. High 22. And sunny skies making a reappearance on Wednesday with a high of 26. Sun or storm? Find the area's official forecast and stream us anywhere on the Discover Weyburn app. I'm Natasha Weeb.
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0: Dallas Smith, like a man. How's it going? Dara in for Sharon. It's just about 5 o'clock this Monday. Almost quitting time. We got music coming up before five from Luke Combs and the Roadhammers.
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2: The weekend wrapped up Weyburn Fair Days, seeing strong attendance despite some less than ideal weather. And camp kicking off across the province this week, including at Echo Lake Bible Camp. 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
3: A series of powerful storm systems moving across the prairies this weekend. Tyson Ryerchuk, president of the Canadian Crop Hail Association, says storms stretched from Alberta through Saskatchewan and into Manitoba. He says the size and concentration of hail activity will vary as far as where you were in the intensity of the storm.
4: Systems that we've seen roll in here over the past couple of days, traditionally on the outskirts of them would see smaller pea-sized type hail, whereas in the center of these systems we are seeing much larger, up to the size of golf balls. Typically what you see is with a golf ball size hail, it's falling in smaller concentrations than you would see on the outskirts where you'd see the pea-sized hail, where the volume of the hail falling would be a lot harder. Now that being said, they can both, create the same amount of damage.
3: He says assessing crop losses will be complicated, noting that they're also dealing with flooded roads and washouts. For Golden West, I'm Glendale Allen Vossler.
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1: Good afternoon. I'm Natasha Weeb. The investigation into a series of random eggings in Weyburn is continuing, and police are turning to the public for help. Newly released surveillance footage from June 28th shows a truck with a light bar driving through a neighborhood while a female throws eggs at a home. Anyone with information that could help identify the vehicle or the suspect is asked to contact the Weyburn Police Service. Find the photo on discoverweyburn.com. Tornadoes were the highlight of the weekend's weather, though rainfall came in hard enough to cause overland flooding to the east. The local southeast saw better conditions, says Environment Canada meteorologist Christy Kleimenhage.
2: The rainfall amounts are so variable with this because, of course, if you're in the strongest part of the system, you're getting a lot in a very short period of time and less so if you are you're just outside it. So, I mean, rainfall amounts aren't looking overly impressive. We did see some, reports of, local flooding or water pooling, that sort of thing. But nothing quite to the extent that we saw a little bit further east.
1: Multiple funnel clouds were also reported over the weekend in the southeast. The city of Weyburn is advising of a road closure for 3rd Street throughout this week into next week. This due to asphalt milling and paving work from Cotto Avenue to Prairie Avenue. No through traffic or parking will be permitted, and drivers should follow all posted signage and use extra caution. The city will provide updates as required. The Weyburn Agricultural Society is counting this year's fair days as a success, with Saturday's numbers stronger than previous years. President Marla Holdstock says while the big event is planned for months in advance, they couldn't do what they do without an army of volunteers.
3: Whether it's working a gate shift, working a bar shift, helping out in the Ag Pavilion, clerking the 4-H sale, there's so many different volunteers that are needed to pull an event off like that. And of course, the ones that show up the day after everything is done to help clean up and put everything back away and get the grounds cleaned up for the next events coming this summer.
1: Holdstock says the rain stayed away until after the inaugural Thursday Thunder event was done. However, for safety reasons, Canuck Amusements had to shut down their midway for the first two nights due to thunderstorms. Summer camp season is underway in Saskatchewan, with Echo Lake Bible Camp welcoming its first campers of the summer this week. Youth camp for students in grades 6 through 12 begins today, kicking off a summer schedule that also includes kids camp, family camp, and kids day camp. Executive Director Marla Toth says there are many ways to support the camp.
4: If folks want to support Echo Lake Bible Camp, we're so grateful for people's prayers for our camp, but we would love it if you would come on out to camp during one of those weeks that are available throughout the month of July.
1: Registration remains open for family camp until July 10th and kids day camp until July 22nd. For these stories and more, visit discoverweyburn.com.
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1: Local baseball fans are welcoming back the Weyburn Beavers tonight, returning home after an Alberta road swing last week. The Beavers sit in fourth place in the WCBL East Division, with 11 wins and 16 losses in the season so far. The Beavers will host the Medicine Hat Mavericks, looking to rebound after a tight 7-5 loss in Medicine Hat on Saturday. The action begins at Tom Lang Park at 7 p.m.

0: Only one other game in action in the WCBL tonight. The Regina Red Sox are on the road in Saskatoon to face the Berries. In the major leagues, the Toronto Blue Jays open a new series against the San Francisco Giants tonight, also on the rebound after a series loss against the Seattle Mariners over the weekend. Kevin Gausman has a start for the Jays against Leighton Rupp for the Giants. The game begins at 7:45. Catch all the action on Saskatchewan's home of Blue Jays baseball, AM 1190. Weyburn's Jordy Chartrand is representing Canada on the international stage at the 2026 Women's International Softball Championship this week. Today, Team Canada faces Brazil at 6 p.m. to kick off the Canada Cup, taking place now until July 13th.
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0: Clear skies this evening with some clouds moving in overnight, low 12. Mostly cloudy tomorrow morning with the possibility of showers and risk of a thunderstorm, high 22. Sunshine on Wednesday with a high of 26. A mix of sun and clouds on Thursday with a good chance of showers and high of 28. And sunny skies on Friday with a high of 30. 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

0: going on, Dara? It is 20 after 5, Monday afternoon. I'm filling in for Sharon. It has been an absolute blast hanging out so far. We're going to do this all week long. Spoiler alert, I heard it's supposed to get a little bit warmer this week. And not that it's been cold by any stretch of the imagination, but we are expecting it to warm up a little bit as the week continues on. We have your full forecast in just a few. We'll also hear from Luke Bryan.
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3: 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The future indoor pool project continues to be an important conversation in our community, and we know residents have questions, and that's a good thing. A project of this size touches many parts of community life, from recreation and accessibility to families, future growth, and long-term planning for Weyburn. This is why the city has a dedicated project page on our website with background information, council decisions, project updates, frequently asked questions, and next steps. Council and administration will continue to share information as decisions are made and timelines start to take shape. We are committed to keeping the community informed because this project matters to Weyburn, and so does the conversation around it. We encourage residents to stay informed, stay engaged, and reach out with questions as we plan a recreation facility that will serve our community for years to come. From the City of Weyburn to our community, this is your City Minute.
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6: Skies are clear this evening with some clouds moving in overnight, low 12. It'll be mostly cloudy tomorrow morning with the possibility of showers and risk of a thunderstorm, high 22. And sunny skies making a reappearance on Wednesday with a high of 26. Sun or storm, find the area's official forecast and stream us anywhere on the Discover Weyburn app. I'm Natasha Weeb.
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0: favorite country song. How's it going? I'm Dara Curry. I'm filling in for Sharon Church. It has been an absolute blast hanging out throughout the day today. I love hearing some of my favorite country songs. Like, we kicked the show off with Garth Brooks, Standing Outside the Fire. What an incredible, incredible tune that is. We got some more great music coming up in just a few. We'll hear from Megan Maroney and Stephen Lee Olsen.
1: Oh, so good.
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6: Skies are clear this evening with some clouds moving in overnight. Low 12. It'll be mostly cloudy tomorrow morning with the possibility of showers and risk of a thunderstorm. High 22. And sunny skies making a reappearance on Wednesday with a high of 26. Sun or storm? Find the area's official forecast and stream us anywhere on the Discover Weyburn app. I'm Natasha Weeb.
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0: it for me. I will be back with you tomorrow afternoon. We'll have some fun all over again. Coming up before we hit 6, we'll hear from Shaboozy and Josh Ross.
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2: The Weyburn Police Service continue to investigate eggings in the city, now asking for the public's assistance in identifying a suspect. And in sports, the Weyburn Beavers back at Tom Lang Park tonight. 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
1: 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I'm Natasha Weeb. The Weyburn Police Service is asking for the public's help as it investigates a series of seemingly random eggings reported around the city in recent weeks. Police have obtained surveillance footage from the early morning of June 28th, showing a truck with a light